blazing the steel. Bring the heat. Mix it non-stop. 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With the hottest DJ. Retro Beats.

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3: 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I just want to make sure you are really.

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2: 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Now, here comes the music. Okay, all you need is some patience and a little practice, and you'll soon be disco dancing with the best. Let's start with the basic two-beat turn. I'll count it for you like this. 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
1: 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There are some things you can't hide. 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

But I'm here to tell you, there's something else. The afterworld. A world of never-ending happiness. You can always see the sun.

dance with the devil in the pale of the night. I always ask that of all my prey. I just like the sound of it.